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I'ma tell y'all niggas something, man. 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Still cashing out on these niggas. We done came a long way. Count money every day. 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

0: Yo, did you hear that? 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
1: Yo,
0: where's that coming from? Check it. 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

0: 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Let's go.
1: On the run by gun high, one eye closed. 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
2: Oh no, what we doing though?
1: Hit him with the fofo. He gon' act a fool, I'ma hit him with the two and he gone. I'm finna act low cold.
2: Oh no, what we doing though?
1: Hit him with the fofo. 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I don't wanna hear a sound, you would know. I wanna act loco. Do they see you in the street and they wanna take a photo? They don't really wanna go pro. Nah, they wanna verse, tell them holla at JoJo.
3: Sixth man.
1: Got him for the low low. 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
4: What else? 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
1: you. 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Selling overseas cause of this bandwidth. It ain't hella cheese, it's a few grits. 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

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Its waters, thick and dark, revived the crops and saved their lives. 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
1: To make those seconds add up.
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1: Me and Ans like P and Ham.
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1: Conjuring lost and found, healing while on the mound. Setting up campground, fires in my background. Sitting still, but you know I've been all around. Half of 100 rounds, spinning the whole block around. It was facing one way and now it's a whole different town. How many times I had to coach while standing out of bounds? How many times back and forth in them Greyhound? How many times we got close to a breakdown? How many times we got up after we fell down? How many times? How many times I feel like this moment was meant for me? Early morning runs, the cops come, but I got free. Early morning runs with a freak, I was clapping cheeks. Early morning calls from the homie, didn't take a plea. Never talk too long, but he rooting for me like a tree. Every day go hard, cause we know there ain't no guarantees. A lot of chickens gone there for years for emergencies. The fruits of my labor, I always get the first piece. I make the music, gangsters feel, but they never speak. I represent hustle 3 days with no sleep. I count money whenever I want some company. I listen to Justin Martin when I want R&B. Conjuring lost and found, broke the rich. Big withdrawals, got the ATMs glitching. I'm out of town quick with fastball pictures. Out of the ditch, trench the way I live wicked. I give it up to God before I start submitting. I'd rather seek a word before I seek forgiveness. The Lord is my witness and that's my only witness. I'm with a woman in private, that's on my wish list.
0: I never wrote a rap, the stories I tell Armageddon.
1: Diving head first in situations, I'm positioned. Conditioned in prison, stuck with my vision. Sort out the mission. Build militia, I'm commissioned. Swimming and surfing, not for fun, but we was fishing. Never been mortal, I'm a god in every sense of it. I turn my water to wine, with the lean I sip. I walk around higher than most off of Percocet. I'm with the Mary Magdalene with a slit in her dress.
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1: Hey, bless.
0: Dirt house. Coca King of the Shade.
3: Ill Clinton, I think we got him this time.
0: Fuck yeah.
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3: Whoa, don't need no introduction.
0: Nope.
3: Give me a drum line and some mixed percussion.
0: Yep.
3: I turn this verse into a lit discussion. Sipping Tussin, they ain't got high tech.
0: Don't got
3: $1 million homes in the projects. Success is the mindset.
0: Success.
3: I got the vision.
0: Lit.
3: From public housing with no pot to piss in.
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0: Pasta dinners with mobster niggas on top of villa mezzanines.
3: Overlooking the city of God.
0: Lit.
3: I'm living like I just hit the lottery.
0: That's the game.
3: I'm talking like I just hit the jackpot.
0: Hence the name.
3: Hit your range flip. 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
0: Man, it's just a roll of the dice. 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

Yeah. 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
1: Good evening, ladies and gentlemen. It's your man, Strictly Icky Sticky. I'm here with my partner, Sparky Ushakopasak, at the Radio Super Headquarters here in Phoenix, Arizona. I'm hearing that

0: Radio Super. Yo, what's good? We in the building. TJ Super Duper. Yo, big salute. I'm glad to be here. Radio Super. You glad to be here?
1: Of course.
0: They're glad to be here.
1: Of course.
0: I'm happy, Kim. Look at this, man. Look at this. We got a bunch of new music, you know.
1: Okay.
0: I got Worms today. That's what we're going for. These are standards.
1: Classic.
0: The standard gummy worms. You know what I'm saying? We got new music. I got new music coming up. I'm going to get into it, and then I'm going to talk a little bit about the stuff we got going on. On top of that, yo, we got a guest coming through tonight.
1: Okay.
0: Midwest Stand Up. You know what I'm saying? St. Louis, we see you out there. Big Shebo's in the building. You know what I'm saying? She's got a lot of stuff popping. You know what I'm saying? Just took home an award. We're going to talk about it in a little while. I'm not going to get too deep into it.
1: Okay.
0: I am going to get into some new music, and I'm just scrolling through looking for what I want to play first. That's where I'm at.
1: Okay.
0: That's what I'm doing right now,
1: like,
0: you know?
1: It. Because I
0: got some. I was digging around. Okay. I was digging around online, Kim.
1: Mm-hmm.
0: You know what I bumped into? I'm glad you asked. This is what I bumped into. I bumped into new music by. You ready for this right here? Okay, you're familiar with. You've seen the Venom movies, or at least you know of the Venom movies.
1: I'm familiar.
0: Tom Hardy.
1: Okay.
0: In the Venom movies, you know, he was Bane also in the Batman. The third Batman installment with I forgot the guy's name. You know him. Christian Bale.
1: Mm-hmm.
0: Christian
1: mm-hmm.
0: Bale.
1: Mm-hmm.
0: Yo, he's got a new rap record out.
1: Really?
0: He's got a new rap record out with Method Man and Inspector Deck.
1: Okay.
0: On the Czarface album.
1: I mean, if you're going to have features.
0: Yes. Yes. And I didn't know he had bars, but he's got bars. You know what I'm saying?
1: Okay.
0: So that's what we're going to go into.
1: I'm here for it.
0: First tonight, Frankie Pulitzer. Mad Technology, you know what I'm saying, featuring Method Man, Inspector Deck, Czarface. Let's
2: What's
0: go.
2: That?
0: Remember
2: Mini
0: where you guys are locked in.
2: We're supposed to be impressed. You got like

0: seen a lot of shit, a lot of people, a lot of different kinds of people. I know this might seem pretentious, but there ain't nobody like me. Nobody. Who gon' teach all the predators how to be civilians? If the meek inherits the planet, who feeds the villains? I know you need this feeling, the destiny we fulfilling. That's why my speech is chilling. Death can only be escaped one time if the reaper's willing. Seen a billion. Now your favorite actor's trying to reach your children. How you gon' sleep if your heroes is who you dream of killing?
1: Can't get no sleep, man.
0: Let me lighten up like Serena Williams. 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And

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0: become John Doe, spiritually the Elohim. 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
1: Not of this world.
0: Damn, how you disarm that?

0: 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Do you understand that? Get what I'm saying? Forever.
1: Yeah, watch how I get him. Know the international hitman flying on KLM.
0: Do you understand?
1: Because I kill him, I land on the wave like a title filling. Your final deal in your eyes without a face like Billy Idol rhythms. Rebels, yeah, well, Mike is scripted survival descriptions. I can two-piece him in a two-piece, no peace for the rival villains. This is ready, new king here. I'll shred him to confetti, your paper's worthless. We making OG chicken like it's churches. Lord bless the pigeon to let it fly before it die. I got him dropping that shit right out the sky.
2: Stop and pinch yourself. It's not a dream. I'm a hot pot blowing off a whole lot of steam. You catch a hook from out the sky, but it's not Kareem. I'm illuminating a chakra beam. Grind down your bone like a coffee bean, not often seen. I'm in the shadow, continuously dripping like a faucet leak. You need to get permission for your boss to speak. Know the command chain. I came with clean drawers and left with a pants stain. I'm updating, advancing. Run down on me and pull a hamstring.
1: Highest tightrope, skyscrapers

0: lightning bolt. 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I hit them at random cause Noah's crazy focus. That's always potent. Don't dozy dough. I control the hold this hand. You notice I keep overdosing them with the lethal dosage.
1: 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I barely started to zip open the bag. Somebody hold my shiver's regal glass. I'm disgusted through a wall of fist busted. 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A flower's growth depends on the light stages. 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I slice razors over white pages. Manic depressant on top of keys, my hand's a weapon. 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
2: Forever.
1: Forever.
2: Here forever. Do you understand? Forever. Forever and ever and ever and ever. We will be here forever. Do you understand? What I'm saying, forever. Do you understand?
3: I will
4: fly the entire.
3: I love it.
4: Oh, shit. Oh, we're in trouble now. Get us a break. What the fuck time is it?
5: Don't think cause I've been quiet that I ain't lurking, nigga. I've been on my peaceful shit. I'm up though.

gods do say, one hand wash the other, both wash the face, you know. And what the gods do say, one hand wash the other, both wash the face, yeah. Do it like this.

0: Kim Drawn in the building. Big salute out to everybody out there, man. I got King Kong playing by Jordan, but I'm turning this down because we got somebody special on the line right now.
1: Okay.
0: We got Big Shebo in the building. You know what I'm saying? Midwest stand up. Shebo, what's good? How you doing, young lady? I'm good. I'm good. I'm good. Hold on 1 second, yo. Let me get your mic right. You know, hold on 1 second.
2: I'm sorry.
0: Okay, we got you. How you doing, young lady?
2: I'm doing fine. How are you?
0: Excellent, excellent, excellent. First off, thank you for taking time out your schedule to come over here and rock with us on Radio Super. You know what I'm saying? Let me take this.
2: Sure.
0: I'm gonna take this down a little bit. You know what I'm saying, yo? Yo, so bust this. This how it happened. I get a phone call, networking queen. You know, she hits me up. She's like, yo, TJ, yo, you got to check out Big Shebo. I said, word, I got to check out Shebo. She said, yeah, yo, she's out in the Midwest. You know what I'm saying? She's winning these contests. She's packing it away. She's been putting in work for a long time. I said, word, she's been putting in work for a long time. She said, yeah, she's been putting in work for a long time. You need to get her in the building. I said, all right, cool. Let me get this schedule cleared up. And we gonna get big Shebo in the building. You know what I'm saying? Yo, tell me about what you've been working on lately. I'm hearing you out there killing it.
2: You know, lately I've been, you know, just trying to more so branch my music off to like different areas. Cause I'm from Cleveland, Ohio. You know what I'm saying? So I do a lot of shows here.
0: Right.
2: A lot of events. I work with a lot of artists out here. So within like the past year, I've been really working on just branching off and going to different states and different cities and trying to get exposure and network with different, you know, people out all over, you know. So with that being said, I had just went down to Indianapolis like a few weeks ago, ended up winning one of their big concert series or whatever.
0: Yeah.
2: And that's what I really been trying to do, is just networking and just, you know, building and expanding my audience for real.
0: Okay, I see you. I got my co-host Kim Drawn in the building. Say what's up, Kim.
1: Hey, welcome to the show. Thank you for joining
2: us. Thank you for having me. Thank you for having me.
1: Of course. Big Shebo, like,
0: right. She's cooking right now.
1: Oh yeah, I'm curious.
0: Yeah.
1: Tell me about your name. Like, how did you get your name, Big Shebo?
2: It was kind of given to me. Like, when I first popped out on the scene, like doing music, I was known as Haze because I came from a duo with my younger brother.
0: Yeah.
2: A few years ago, he used to be called Hydro Haze, but we kind of like branched off and like separated, and he does his own thing, I do mine. So I was just going by Haze for a little while. But then, like, you know, every artist got like an alter ego to him. And like, when I tap into my Big Shebo bag, it's more like aggressive drill rap, you know, like some mosh pit type of stuff, you know what I'm saying? So like, when I was running around with my old manager, like, she was like, man, you coming to these shows and to these events acting like you on your Debo stuff, like you just big Debo. And I'm like, well, I'm a girl. They're like, well, you should call her, she ain't Debo, she Shebo.
1: Oh, yeah.
2: And like, I was like, it started off as a joke at first, but then I kind of like start calling myself that when I used to pop out and do like my, you know, different, you know, ego stuff. I just started using it, but then it just stuck. Like, people start messing with it, and then people start calling me Shebo, the Big Shebo, and Shebo Debo, stuff like that. So I just took it around with it.
0: That's funny.
1: I love it. Debo's one of my favorite characters.
2: It's like Haze is more like a laid-back person, like, you know, cool music, good vibes, maybe some R&B, but like Shebo is that drill, that raunchy, that, you know what I'm saying? So it's that, you could tell the difference of them, you know?
0: Yeah, from what I'm hearing from you so far, you know, with some of the music that I'm sitting on, you know, I'm leaning towards Shebo, you know what I'm saying? That's what I'm thinking, you know. So incredible. Yo, you said you just took home an award. Tell us about that contest and jumping into that thing.
2: You know, I think that was like my second or third time going to Indianapolis.
0: Okay.
2: I remember they had a concert they had last year, and I had drove out with my manager and my assistant, but due to health reasons, I wasn't able to perform because I had like asthma issues.
0: Terrible.
2: But then when Casey, you know, the CEO of All or Nothing Entertainment hit me up or whatever, he hit me up and asked me that I want to come out, you know, try again, whatever. So I'm like, you know what? I'm feeling good. My health been doing really well. I really wanted to do it last year, so I'm like, let me give it a shot this year.
0: Right.
2: So I ended up copping a slot, and I went out there with my team, and it was like, it was a great experience. Like, mad love, crazy support. Like, people just was, like, so welcoming down there. Like, and to be honest, like, I didn't really expect to win, only on the strength of, like, I'm in a new city. I'm the new guy.
0: Of course.
2: Girl, so don't nobody know who I am. I don't know if they're going to rock with my music. So, like, I just went up there and did what I always do. And when they told me I won, I was just like, oh, shoot. Like, like, that's crazy. Like, but I definitely, it was a great experience, though, for sure, though. Like, a lot of love down there, a lot of networking. There's so many people down there you connect with down there. I had to meet. That's why I met Krista down there.
0: Incredible.
2: She's one of the judges out there.
0: Yeah.
2: So,
0: she's great.
2: She actually put me on the yard.
0: Yeah, yeah. We worked together for, it's got to be about 10 years. It's getting so long. We're coming up on an 18-year anniversary in another month or two. You know what I'm saying? So this is great. So this is beautiful. Yo, come on. Let's go back in time, man. You've been doing music for how long?
2: As an artist, I want to say about 3-4 years. Like, back, like, a little bit further back from me being a kid, I used to play the drums and the violin as, like, middle school to high school.
0: Okay.
2: And then, like, my father owns several different studios, you know, throughout his whole career. So, like, I've always been into, you know, the music scene, or, like, just with, like, playing instruments or making beats or even dance. I used to be a choreographer before I got into, like, a little accident.
0: Okay.
2: On my knee. So I've always really been tapped into the music scene, but as far as, like, taking my career as an artist serious, it's been, like, the last 3-4 years.
0: Okay. And you said your parents, like, own studios and stuff? What state, like, where was this at?
2: My father is he's an artist himself. You know, he has his own studio. He has his own label, too. He just, you know, I just grew up around the scene. Like, a lot of my siblings, I have 13 siblings, you know what I'm saying?
0: Got it.
2: So a lot of my brothers, they do music. My cousins, my dad, my mom was a dancer.
0: Got it.
2: Like, I've always been around, like, just the music scene, period, in different aspects. You know what I'm saying?
0: Yeah, so you kind of born into it.
1: Mm-hmm.
2: Yeah.
0: Yeah. Incredible. Okay. What now? Where are you from?
2: I'm from Cleveland, Ohio.
0: Cleveland, Ohio. Okay. Cool. We've been tapped in for a minute. So what's your dad's name? I'm just interested to see if we've heard the name before.
2: He goes by OG Shankster. I don't know if you hip to him, or maybe Humble G the Fiddler, or
0: okay.
2: Doc Woods, but
0: they, interesting.
2: Yeah.
0: Okay.
2: They're older. Like, they're, like, you know what I'm saying? So,
0: yeah, definitely. Mm-hmm. Definitely. Definitely. Definitely. This is great. Big Shebo in the building. You know what I'm saying? Yo, real quick, I'm not even finished with you, but give out your social media so everybody can keep up with you and they can follow you and chase you down. How do they do that?
2: I got it real simple for y'all, too. On all social media platforms, you can find me at Badhouse_CEO.
0: Okay. Okay.
2: Bad House is my own label. I have a label called Bad House Entertainment / Bad House Productions, where
0: right.
2: I work with different artists. I manage artists. I work with them with artist development. I help them with their, you know, I have a thing called Big Shebo's Performance Boot Camp, when I help people, you know, bring out their stage presence, teach them proper etiquette.
0: Okay.
2: Stuff like that. You know what I'm saying? So.
0: Okay. Okay.
1: That's dope, and that's much needed.
0: Yes.
1: These days.
2: Definitely.
0: Yeah, because it's
1: not a lot of artist development happening.
0: Not very much at all.
2: And I'm still developing myself, but I just use my experience, you know, to pass it on to others. You know what I'm saying? So I just, I'm living in it. So, like, I just use my experience and whatever I absorb and I learn, the connections I make to help people that's around me, because I know they want to see the same vision. You know what I'm saying?
0: I'm sure they appreciate it. If they don't, they should.
1: Right.
0: You know what I'm saying?
1: Definitely.
0: Definitely. This is great. This is great. Big Shebo. So let's talk about, you got, are we pushing singles right now? You got an album project? Like, what's going on with the music?
2: Right now I'm just pushing out singles, just trying to, you know, throw some things out there to see what catches the algorithm. I did drop, like, a R&B EP, like, earlier in the year in May. It's called She Is by Hayes. It's more like the Hayes side.
0: Okay.
2: Remember that? But I dropped that, what was that, May 5th. It's called She Is. It's out on all major platforms right now. But lately, I've just been, like, dropping singles. Like, I done dropped a couple Pain songs, a couple club bangers.
0: Right.
2: A couple little drill tracks. I'm just trying to see, you know,
0: grasp
2: the attention more. And I actually am working on a 2-sided tape that's going to be coming out next year. So
0: okay, she got a 2-sided product, a double.
2: Yeah, it's going to be like a Hayes versus self-titled Hayes versus Shebo.
0: Oh, okay.
2: Yeah.
1: Ooh,
2: yeah.
1: Okay. That's dope.
0: Yeah, that's going to be
1: two sides of the coin.
0: Yeah.
2: Mm-hmm.
0: Two sides
2: there, you know what I'm saying? I'm trying to give people the more insight of me, like, so they can understand me more, you know.
0: Great.
1: Definitely looking forward to that.
0: Yes.
2: Be on the lookout, because it'll be out. I want to drop it sometime in the summer of 2027. So please be on the lookout for that. All platforms gonna be under Big Shebo on all streaming platforms.
0: Okay.
1: Shebo, I'm going to tuck my chain in.
0: Yes, right.
2: It's just the character, y'all. I ain't got to do that. I'm swear. I'm so cool.
0: Yo, Shebo coming, yo. Come.
2: I'm just here for entertainment purposes. That's
0: right.
2: All.
0: I'm going to hide my bike. That's right, what I'm going to do. You know? That's great. That's excellent. That's excellent. So what do you got coming up that everybody needs to be looking out for next, Shebo?
2: What I've been working on is a new platform called Blaze the Mic. It's going to be a platform for artists to come out and, I don't know if you guys remember, like, back in the day when Tiggy used to do, like, bars in the basement or, like,
0: I remember.
2: The Rap City stuff. I want to bring back kind of, like, those type of vibes. I don't really see anybody doing that no more. So I kind of want to bring back those vibes and, like, grab certain artists from, like, all over the Midwest or maybe even one day all over. But, like, right. I'm just focused on the Midwest for right now, bringing different artists in, giving them interviews, asking them, like, you know, little key questions or what they got coming up next. And before they leave, though, they got to drop a hot 16.
0: Okay.
2: On the beat of our choice. So, you know, you got to blaze that mic.
0: Okay. Okay.
2: Before you leave. So that's a new platform that I'm working on. I'm getting it together with my team. You know?
0: Okay.
2: So that'll be coming out in like the next 30 to 45 days.
0: Is this going to be like video based or audio based? Like, what are we thinking?
2: It's going to be video and audio based. So, like, I'm going to do pre-recorders and, like, do, like, clean edits on it and post them on YouTube or whatever other platforms I can post them on, you know. So.
0: Okay. This sounds interesting. Yeah. It sounds like we need to be plugged in. Let us know if there's something else that you're working on that we have not talked about. You know what I'm saying? Something else we need to put attention on.
2: For sure. That's really what my main focus is on. I'm always working on new music. I'm always working on different things. Like that's just like my main thing I'm trying to get together and up and running is my new platform for real. Like I said, I'm working on the album on the side. And I got my hands in so many other things. Like, I shoot videos, I do photography.
0: Okay.
2: Like I said, I work with a couple of different artists. I have my own artists that I work with, you know, so I'm, like, way tapped into a lot of different things right now.
0: Tell us about
2: My main focus is launching that platform, though, right now.
0: Okay. Tell us about some of the artists on the label with you.
2: One of my artists, his name is Big Millie. He was actually out. He was one of the openers of the Takeover series concert
0: in
2: Indianapolis. Shout out to Big Millie, man. That's my dog.
0: Okay.
2: I've been rocking with Millie for a few years. He's been signed to my label for a year, but I've known him, like, on a personal level, probably like 3-4 years.
0: And, yeah.
2: Like, he really dope. You should check him out. His name I believe his name is like HBK Vato on all platforms.
0: Got it. Okay.
2: And then I got my baby of the bunch, B-Jax, he a monster, man. Y'all gotta check him out, too. I ain't gonna lie to y'all.
0: Okay.
2: You gotta check him out. But it's just, you know, just a couple people from the city that I know that just believe in my vision with me trying to still bring it up off the ground. They just rocking with me, you know what I'm saying?
0: They ready to run with you.
2: I believe in them, so.
0: We need those people that run with us, Kim.
1: Yes, absolutely. Everybody needs a good team.
2: Like, I've worked with several other artists, but I'm not going to lie, they didn't make the cut. They're the only ones that stayed rocking with me. Like, they've been rocking with me through the good, the bad, the ugly.
0: Okay.
2: All that, so.
0: Okay. Incredible. Yo, check this out. It's your first time on the show. Don't sweat that, though. I got this segment I call The Scenario. And there's a bunch of rhyme sample playing right now. You can probably sing along with it, you know what I'm saying? So, nonetheless, this is your scenario, Big Shebo. You know what I'm saying? Yo, they come to you and they signing you. They say, yo, Shebo, you know, we heard the music. Things sound great. You know, we're signing you. You know what I'm saying? We want to put out a couple joints with you, put out an album with you. Things seem great. Kim, things seem great for Shebo. You know what I'm saying? So they say, yo, we got a moderate budget we working with. You know, so we're going to get you a budget and it's going to allow you to get some features on the album. Not too many features because the budget is moderate. But, you know, Kim, you used to work at this label, you know. So usually based on the budgets they give out, how many features you think she should be able to get on this album?
1: Not more than 5.
0: 5? Okay, so you got 5. So, Big Shebo, you can get 5 features on this project. Which 5 people would you put on this project that you wanted to feature with?
2: Like, you mean like mainstream artists or like?
0: Artists anywhere in the industry.
2: That's crazy. I would say, I ain't gonna lie to you. I need a feature from Glorilla. I don't know what it is about Glow, but I definitely got to give me a Glorilla feature. I'm so sorry.
3: Okay.
2: I got to give me a Glow feature. I have to give me a legendary Drake feature. I have to

0: Okay, so we got it, man. So you know what it is. Yo, let me give you a round of applause for making it through the scenario. There we go. You know, definitely. So this is great. So that was quick, man. So the projects come, so you got singles coming out. Any features on these projects? Are you doing them kind of, you going in by yourself on these?
1: I do have one single that's getting ready to drop out. It's called Like That. It's like a club banger. It's featuring one of my homegirls from the city. Her name is Case Closed.
0: Okay.
1: I believe I might have. No, I don't think I sent that to y'all. But yeah, it's only the only feature I got so far coming out is that single with me and Case Closed, Like That. The rest of them is pretty much just me.
0: Okay.
1: I got a couple of pain songs coming out. You know, I lost my mother back in December, so I'm
0: Man,
1: kind of re-tapping in.
0: condolences, condolences.
1: I
0: Yeah.
1: appreciate y'all.
2: Yeah, that's
1: So I'm
2: not
1: really
2: good.
1: been like tapping into that part and trying to let my fans like inside my
0: Yeah.
1: mind understand my mental a little bit. You know, 'cause they on this journey with me, so it's like they deserve to know that. So
0: Right.
1: I'm working on some pain music. I'm doing Dolo. And a couple other tracks I'm working on, Dolo. I had an open verse challenge for the single Like That out for a while, but I guess I don't know, they scared if it's
0: Ha!
1: taking too long. But my homie Case, she went in there and laid it down and killed this. So
0: Murdered it.
1: I'm gonna give them a couple more weeks to see if they tap in. If not, that single will be dropping pretty soon for y'all. Like That on all platforms.
0: Wow.
1: Case Closed.
0: We're gonna look
2: Love
0: out
2: it.
0: for it.
2: Yeah.
0: We're gonna look out for
1: For
0: it. You
1: sure.
0: gotta, whatever you can do, you know, if you can get it over to us, then we'll put some spins on it for you.
1: Oh, absolutely, for sure. I appreciate that too.
0: Definitely. This is incredible. You know what I'm saying? Again, I want you to give some shout outs and let's give out your social media before we close out again. Anybody you need to give some shout outs to?
1: I just want to, you know, first I'm going to shout out God because I am a child
0: Of
1: of God,
0: course.
1: you
0: Of
1: know, all
0: course.
1: that. I want to shout out Krista for giving me this
0: Big
1: amazing
0: salute,
1: opportunity
0: Chris.
1: to
0: We
1: tap
0: see
1: me in
0: you.
1: with y'all. I
0: Yep.
1: want to shout y'all out for having me.
0: Okay.
1: And my whole team, Bad House, my manager, Miss Pooh, my artist, Big Millie, you know what I'm saying? B-Jax, the whole team, Bad House, Street Hustler Entertainment, Scotty Way Records, they know what's going on.
0: Excellent. Yo, what do they need to be listening to right now? What do they need to be streaming?
1: Right now, let me see what I want y'all to really tap into. I got a single out called No Signal. It's a different type of sound for me that
0: Okay.
1: I was experimenting with, but the reactions I've been getting from it is pretty dope. So if y'all ain't doing nothing, man, make sure y'all tap in to No Signal by Haze with two E's out on all platforms right now. It's
0: Okay.
1: like more of like a rock type of song. I ain't never did no rock pop song, so
0: Okay.
1: it's definitely different though. So definitely tap into that.
0: I see you. So check this out, Shebo. I don't want you to go anywhere. Again, thank you for coming on
2: Thank
0: the
2: you
0: air
2: so
0: with
2: much,
0: us
2: Big Shebo.
0: to rock. You know, we're gonna be keeping our eye open for anything you're doing. I got a couple of joints we're gonna slide into from Shebo. So Radio Land, y'all stay locked in. We'll be right back. I got music coming on. Everybody else, y'all know what's good. Stay locked. Let's go.

0: You can't fuck with me. 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
1: Yo, what's good? 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
2: Kim Drawn.
1: Radio Super. Yo, big salute out to Big Shebo. We see you out
2: big
1: there.
2: Shebo.
1: Chris, what's good? We see you out there. You know what I mean? Came through interview. She's cracking right now. Make sure you guys chase it down. I played a couple joints from her.
2: Follow her or else she might take your bike.
1: I'm going to hide the bike. I think I'm going to hide the bike. You know what I mean? I'm hide the bike, Kim.
2: You do
1: definitely.
2: What you need to do.
1: We played CFWM right by Shebo, big right before that. Hitting and right before that, right now. I want to rock. Right now, you know what I'm saying? So I got a new anthem that I'm going to be singing, man. I'm throwing it back, man. I got a couple of joints I want to throw back to. I'm just kind of deciding what direction I'm going to go. You know what? You know what I got, man? Come on, yo. That's how we about to do it, yo. Y'all stay locked in, man. I got some Mix-A-Lot coming up.
2: Ooh.
1: Let's get it.

0: Yo, what's good? We in the building. TJ Super Duper.
1: Kim Drawn.
0: Radio Super. Salute out to everybody out there locked in with us, man. Yo, salute out to Big Shebo for coming through for an interview.
1: Big Shebo.
0: Chris, what's good? We see you out there, man. Yo, incredible, man. I threw a bunch of music at you guys. I was in the middle of a nice little throwback set. Glock from Little Vicious. Glock, Glock, Glock, all get shot. That's my joint right there.
1: Okay.
0: Back to the Grill, MC Search, Nas, Chubb Rock. I think that was Nas's introduction to the world right there on record. Right before that, Tap the Bottle by Young Black Teenagers. House of Pain, Jump Around.
1: Jump Around. And Get Down.
0: You know what I'm saying? Yo, we play C-Town Ballers by Kid Sensation. Square Dance. To the Square Dance Rap. I literally sound like Sir Mix-a-Lot's MP3 mix machine. My might be, you know what I'm saying? Like,
1: very
0: I sound
1: close.
0: Exactly similar. That's what I'm thinking, you know what I'm saying?
1: Like
0: and then the beatboxing at the end. I didn't used to be the beatboxing champion.
1: You were?
0: No, I didn't. But in my head,
1: okay,
0: I wished that I could be.
1: Okay.
0: Half as nice as Buffy. Half as nice as Buff.
1: Mm-hmm.
0: Half. You know, half as nice as Buffy.
1: You can only wish.
0: Yeah. Yo, I'm doing a throwback set, man. I'm going to play some music, man. Y'all stay locked in. We got R&B and R&B hip hop mix. I'm going to start it off with some Glamorous by Fergie. Y'all stay locked in. Let's get it.

0: 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Yo, salute out to everybody out there locked in with us, man. Yo, another incredible show, man. Yo, how do they follow you, Kim? They want to keep up with you.
1: Kim Drawn, D-R-A-U-G-H-A-N.
0: Just like that, you know what I mean? How do they follow me? You follow me across the board at TJ Super. 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Actually, keep up with our video content. 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
0: We just dropped an interview that I did with super producer Dame Grease on Video Super. You can go to videosuper.com and check it out. So the video content with Dame Grease, we just did an incredible interview with him previously. We just reposted that. And also, we have an interview live video backstage interview with Akon coming up this Saturday. So make sure you guys are locked in for it. It's going to be dropping Saturday the 5th, if I'm not incorrect. I'm just looking at the calendar right now while we cooking. Yeah, it's going to be Saturday the 5th. The video is going to be dropping. Videosuper.com. Check out our live backstage interview with Akon while he is on tour promoting his new joint, you know what I'm saying? So
1: it's amazing.
0: Make sure you guys do that.
1: Let me some Akon.
0: Yes, yes, yes, yes, yes. And I think with that note, I think I might close out with some Akon, you know what I'm saying? Beautiful day. Yeah, I think I might close out
1: with some. We love y'all. Thank you for rocking with us.
0: Definitely.
1: Here at Radio Super.
0: We love y'all. Stay locked in. Let's go.

Yeah, check it out. This your boy Akon. Y'all know what it is, man. I'm up here with my dog, TJ Super, and we locked in right here on Radio Super. Come on, baby. You already know what you're doing when I ain't with you. Dropping that record, baby.

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1: I told Benny I got plenty. 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

0: Snap, they tell you, huh? 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
1: How to write the book for them. I just read what was in the book.

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1: straight.
0: You know I'm straight,
1: straight.
0: Yes, I'm straight.
1: Yeah.
0: How do you feel? Great.
1: Jeez.
0: Yeah, I'm straight,
1: straight.
0: I don't trip straight,
1: straight.
0: Yeah, I'm straight,
1: straight.
0: How do you feel? Great.
1: Dude.
0: Boy, I'm straight.
1: Boy, I don't trip. I'm
0: straight.
1: You know that I'm good. I'm
0: straight. How do you feel? Great.
1: Yeah,
0: boy,
1: yeah,
0: I'm
1: yeah.
0: Straight. Yeah, straight. Straight. Boy, I'm straight.

0: What up, family? It's your boy, Tony D on the radio, host of the New Artist Profile, which airs right here on Blaze One Radio. If you're looking for a station with some solid programming, you're in the right place at the right time. 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I'm your boy, Tony D on the radio. I approve this message. Chill!
1: Fury Art Squad, collabo.

Hey, scratch that. Matter of fact, all time, it's Napoleon the Legend, a.k.a. Ferragamo, the Black Pharaoh with ammo, and you're listening to Blaze One Radio. King Cole.

What up, y'all? You know who it is, your boy Jaden Kiss. And right now I'm with Rhyme Assassin, a.k.a. Uncle Rhymes. You're going to get into this joint right here. This joint right here is called Rhyme Apostles. You heard? Shout out to Zimbabwe and shout out to the UK. Let's get into this Rhyme Apostles joint. Uncle Rhymes, what's up, baby? Let's check it out. Yeah.

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0: what it ultimately ends up isn't nearly as impactful as the effort, the energy, and the love that put into making it that.
1: That's right.
0: And a lot of times when we sit back and we look at anything,
1: yeah,
0: when we evaluate anything, when we evaluate a product,
1: yeah,
0: a brand, a relationship,
1: yeah,
0: it's the thing that we're not, I'm sorry, that we're evaluating, mm-hmm, and not necessarily the process that people actually went through to create that.

Number one, you have to start writing things down. All successful people write things down because they visualize what they want to be or what they want to become. So if they see something like, you know what, I want to be a tennis player later on in life, let me write that down. You might want to do something else, but you got to write it down. You have to see it on a daily, all right? Now, if you don't have a pen and a piece of paper, hey, put it in your smartphone. Put it somewhere where you can see it, where it's a constant reminder. Or in your phones, put it in your reminders. A lot of smartphones have reminders, and they say, well, remind you to do this at 3 o'clock. Oh, take out the trash at this. Write it down so that way you don't forget. That's number one of doing what you love. You have to write it down, visualize it, or get yourself a vision board. Start cutting things out of magazines and just saying, hey, I want that car. I want this. I want that or whatever. And then you start seeing that come into fruition because now it's in your mind. So that way you can do what you love, whether you want to be yachting on a boat. You got to put that boat there. What kind of boat do I want? You know, so on and so forth. What kind of car? What kind of house? What kind of townhouse? Whatever. But number one is writing things down so that way you can get on your way to doing what you love. Number two, spend a half hour to an hour a day on what it is you love to do. All right. If you have a job, you can do it on your lunch break. All right. You could probably do some research and, you know, get that out the way so that way you can feel good about what you're doing. Or if it's something physical and you can't do it at your job, do it after work. You know, you have to spend that little bit of time on your craft to free up yourself to do what you love. Number three, take action. After you did all that research and you spent your time, your quality time on doing what it is you love to do, take action. Do. The hardest part of any journey is taking the first step. All right? That's how that goes. So listen, I know a lot of you have fears. Hey, I had a fear of doing this show, you know? But I did write it down. I wrote it down a while ago. I probably supposed to do this show a long time ago. And I was like, nah, because I don't had all these excuses. Oh, man, I don't want to be in front of the camera. Yeah, I hate the way my voice sounds. You know, stuff like that. But I wrote it down. So one day I said, you know what? I think it's time now. The Fran Lover Show. Here I am, you know. And I'm a behind the scenes guy, but I love to be creative. And this is what I love doing. I love being creative and I love teaching other people things. I don't teach you probably the proper way or whatever. I just teach you the way I know how. So, but I did it and I'm doing what I love to do. You get what I'm saying? So I advise you to do the same thing. Do what you love to do. Just take that first step. Take action and get it done. Get her done. You feel what I'm saying? You hear that? Do it like Nike. Just do it. You know all that, man. But this Fran Lover, man, that's it. Follow me, Facebook, Twitter, Instagram. Subscribe on YouTube. And I'll see you on the next episode. All right? Yeah.

0: 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Livingston, Jihad.
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Investing in yourself is one of the most profitable investments you'll ever make in your life. By investing in your personal and professional growth, like developing a skill, taking classes, finding a mentor, or doing an internship. Plenty of people, plenty of college students, plenty of adults take internships at stuff that they want to learn, whatever their passion is or that they want to achieve in life. Like I said, taking a class. Don't forget YouTube University. That's free. It's not a real thing, but that's what I call it. YouTube University. Anything you want to learn how to do in this world, I don't care if you need to change a car battery. Go on YouTube. They'll tell you how to do it with what make and model of the car. Same old, same old. You want to learn a program? A lot of times, if you don't have the money to go to an actual class and pay for classes, go on the internet and do your research. That's developing your skills. So after you develop these skills, explore your creativity by using the skills that you've learned. You know what I'm saying? Put it to use. Whatever you learn, start doing it. By trial and error, however you got to do it, start. And finally, take care of yourself. You know, your mind, your body, and your soul. You know, whatever that entails, whether that's doing yoga, doing exercise, meditation, whatever's going to have you free and clear to focus on whatever it is that you need to get done. You know what I mean? And then we can skip to something financial. This second part of investing in yourself is talking about financial literacy. I never grew up with financial literacy. My parents always told me, go to school, get good grades, and get it, you know, work for 30 years, and then you get your Social Security or your pension. I think the days of that stuff is kind of over. I don't even know if the pension still exists or not, so you can't depend on that. You know what I mean? And I got a question for y'all, which is probably going to strike a nerve. Why is it every time at tax time, that's the time where most of us get the bulk of our money, we go out and buy TVs, new furniture, just a bunch of stuff that we don't need every year, and which makes no sense. Why don't you invest into one of your family members or a friend of yours that you know has a talent that can make you some money? Instead of us talking about, yo, I gotta pay these bills, blah, blah, blah. So you get a lump sum. Some of you might have kids that get earned income credit, stuff like that. And if you're getting $3,000, $4,000, $5,000, whatever the amount is on your income tax, I'm going to take a certain amount of my income tax return and invest it into something. I say that because once upon a time, I had a situation where it was either I pay these big bills or all these bills or buy something for myself, which was a business. I said to myself, bills or this thing I need to buy, which was a store that me and my brother wind up purchasing. All right. Now the bills are still going to be there. So what I did, you know, hey, it might be hood. I called all the companies I owed. And I said, hey, can I have an extension on this, on what I owed? Call the next company. Can I have an extension on that? Can I have an extension on this? And then I took the money that I was supposed to pay them. And I went and bought a bookstore, me and my brother. And guess what? After I bought that bookstore, I invested into myself. And then I made money to pay those bills. So sometimes you gotta do things different, because if I'd have never did it that way, I'd have never had the store. Because a lot of us face the same problems. It's either you never have enough. It's either this or that. And if you pay that, you ain't gonna have nothing. Or you pay that, you ain't gonna have this. So in my case, in our case, me and my brother, we got a store and we was happy and we did what we had to do. And we had customers and so on and so forth. And then we was able to pay our bills. So my whole point is saying, with your family and friends, people say don't get into business with your family, with your friends. That's an opinion. You know what I mean? All of us know somebody, a friend, family member, whatever, that's smart, that we say, you know what? If I had it, I would invest into that person. You can do that. Get a group of five friends, maybe your five best friends or your 10 best friends. And you each invest $1,000, whether it be $500 or $1,000, into something for you guys' future, whatever that is. Appoint somebody to be the treasurer, you know, that's going to oversee the money. You guys get an accountant together, get a lawyer together, you know, and start an investment group or something like that. Buy some property. Start a business. Start whatever it is that you want to start this coming income tax year and do what I'm telling you to do. You don't have to, but I'm just saying it would be nice if you tried something different. You get what I'm saying? Because time after time after time after time, all you're doing is paying bills and saying, I'm broke. I don't have it. But when you get that money, everybody's balling. Everybody feel like, yo,
You eating at different places, you doing this, but when that income tax money is gone, it's back to square one. You a whole year waiting for that to come around again so you can do the same thing. Break that cycle. This year, we're going to do it. You see that? This year, we're doing it. I don't care if it's two of us, three of us, whatever. A couple is going to get some money together and invest into what we love to do and make some things happen so that way we're not in the same situation we was before. All right? That's all we have on the Fran Lover Show. Don't forget to follow me. But forget that. Don't forget to invest in yourself. You know what I'm saying? Like Uncle Sam, I'm talking to you. You know what I mean? Don't forget to invest in yourself on the serious side. Follow me on Instagram, Twitter, all social media. You know

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2: 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I was a curious child, yes, but I was also a highly sensitive one. I felt things

0: life. This here thing is for life, man. Laws of the underground. We've been together 30 plus years, man. These are my brothers. I've been with them more than I've been with my own brothers. And that's on some realness.
1: Got a banger.
2: Yeah.
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Y'all just lean like this. 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

0: Community Choir. Yeah,
1: yeah. Hey, this is Chelsea Dewan from New Orleans, and you're listening to Blaze One Radio.

I want the bars, y'all want the soap where they fresh out of water, dipped in their glow. Say from the slaughter, I love my daughters, me and they father, they see us, they know. Don't let him half step with no halftime. 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
1: Yo, DJ Sips, thank you for having me up here. I'm used to being in the basement. Somebody's mama don't want us there. You know what I'm saying? So y'all got me at Duke University. It's very good.
2: It's not a game, it's more. Playing it raw.
1: You know, I'm really honored. I really appreciate it. You know what I'm saying?
3: Benny Hunt.

take that seriously because there's some people who are really dope and that don't care. Right.

0: Yo, yeah. There's no harm in trying. I ain't even mad at you. Let's go.
1: On the run by, gun high, one eye closed. Son die, come by, scooping one y'all hoe.
0: What
1: else? Off with the dumb hoe, no.
0: Yeah.
1: Tell her no, you slide, gotta know my foe. If you selling, we ain't buying it, they want lot soul. Came in hot, went out cold. Told her to be cool, and that's on my soul. Now they get it dead, round 35 years old. Act loco, you gon' see I don't. Really give a fuck if you.

0: don't head shots, give me the bebop.
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2: Oh no, what we doing though?
1: Hit him with the fofo. He gon' act a fool, I'ma hit him with the two and he gone. I'm gonna act loco.
2: Oh no, what we doing though?
1: Hit him with the fofo. Around, yeah. I don't wanna hear a sound, you would know. I wanna act loco. Do they see you in the street and they wanna take a photo? They don't really wanna go pro. Nah, they wanna verse, tell them holla at JoJo.
3: Sixth man.
1: Got him for the low. Plus I got him on a promo.
0: What else? I got y'all.
1: Even shoot a vid if you off with the kid, it's the show though.
0: Wait, baby.
1: Sixth man. His shit's on their knees, pray it disband now. Selling overseas cause of this bandwidth. It ain't hella cheese, it's a few grand. She ain't playing this, wouldn't understand it. Income and I wouldn't do a scam. I was

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I pop who you stand with. Damn this, yeah. Put him in the grand. I'm a real man with the black logo. Yeah, what we doing though? Hit him with the fofo. He gon' act a fool, I'ma hit him with the

Ladies and gentlemen, boys and girls, and everything in between, welcome to yet another edition of the Ryan Show FM. 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On this program, you'll not just hear me, you hear a whole lot of me, and now you just hear me kind of hosting the show and bringing on some amazing guests from all over the country that have shows and podcasts of their own.

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Yo, that mix goes by quick, but it's all love. 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
1: What's up, y'all? It's Kelda Music, aka Diva, and you are listening to the Aunt Taylor Show. Ow!
2: What's up, y'all? Aunt Taylor here, back in the studio. I have a very exciting guest that I'd like to premiere to you folks, and most of you know her already, but I would like to have a conversation and, for me, get to know this person, this brilliant mind, a little bit more. Ladies and gentlemen, put your hands together for China T. Coach China T, what's happening? How you doing? Welcome to the show.
3: I'm doing fine. Thank you for the invite. I am happy to be here.
2: Absolutely, absolutely. You're very, very welcome, and I'm very happy to have you here. So, it says that Coach China T began her writing journey in high school and has gone to become a prolific author. Her work has expanded beyond fiction into coaching and relationship-focused books, including Breadcrumbs, is that correct? Breadcrumbs Only?
3: Breadcrumbs Only, No Meals, correct.
2: All right, No Meals. It takes a strategic and deliberately provocative approach to dating, boundaries, emotional investment, and relationships. Her books discuss ideas such as testing intentions, controlling access, using silence strategically, and approaching dating as a game of strategy rather than simply following emotion. All right. So we also have the Big Belly Vegan. We are going to get, we're going to touch on all these subjects. China, which name do you like to go by? You have a longer title, Coach China, China T. How should I refer to you here?
3: China T or China.
2: All right.
3: Either one.
2: There we go. So you want to tell me, was there anything I missed in that brief introduction about all of the things that you do as Coach China T, and what is your objective to assist people, and why did you decide to become this coach?
3: Okay, so the only thing that you missed was Breadcrumbs Only, No Meals came on the back of Never Date Just One Cook. So I remember I was doing a video, recording a video for my audience on YouTube, and I was in the middle of recording this video, and it just came to me, breadcrumbs. We need to be giving these dudes breadcrumbs. I said, breadcrumbs only, no mess. I said, ooh, I like that title. I will be expanding on that. I'll get back to that. But right now, let's learn how to have a roster dated and learn how to do it effectively. So breadcrumbs came on the back of Never Date Just Once. When it comes to my framework and the reason for it being created was because a lot of times we, as Black folks, are not taught how to properly date. We're not taught the origins of how dating initially started and what the purpose of it was. What you have is boy meets girl. They think they like each other. They rush into this relationship, and all of these relationship things happen. But people don't realize that relationships are different from partnerships, and you will find that there was always one person doing more work than the other, versus people putting equal effort. And when you go through enough of those in your life, it gets you to that place where now you're broken. Now you feel like you've done everything wrong. Yes, you're a parent, but did you really want to be a parent? It goes back into all those regrets. So I try to revert all of that thinking and get back to, let's just learn how to properly date. You can understand what you were supposed to be doing so that now you're able to teach it to your children or to others so that they don't follow the same path as you. Breadcrumbs means to stop giving your all. You give parts of the access to you. Instead of you going in, giving the full gamut, you got to be answering every text, answering every phone call, being there 100% for somebody who may not, first of all, more times than not, a lot of men don't ask for that. That's just what women think that they have to do. Remember, they've been listening to the fairy tales, reading the fairy tale stories, watching the fairy tale movies, looking at the wrong things, reading these books, and women automatically think they have to go in and give their all from the beginning because they have to audition and prove to him that she can be his wife. Absolutely not. We first need to be first determined if he even want to be a husband. And if he want to be a husband, does he see me as his wife, and does he see himself as my husband? So before you go in giving all parts of you, why don't you stop and slow down the access to first even see if the person even wants all of that? because sometimes you can overwhelm a man who is not used to any of that, and then it'll backfire on you because there he goes not appreciating it, and you feel like, but I did all these things for you, and the first thing he'll say, well, I ain't actually do none of that. See, if you had to just broke it down and give him parts and let him see exactly what this could be if he decides to get into the full package. But if he never does, then you can't never say you was taken for granted, you got your face played into, or you was your heart was played, because guess what? You didn't give all parts of you.
2: So Coach China, let me just back up a little bit here. So I've heard people say that before, that I didn't ask someone to do that, but they willingly accepted it when it was happening. Is that, to me, I don't know, let me know if you disagree or not, but selfish people do that to me. If someone says, oh, I didn't ask you to do that for me, but yet during the receival time, when they were receiving this good treatment, they weren't stopping you either.
3: Right.
2: I never find that fair for a person to say to another person, you know, I didn't ask you to do that for me. You know, when things go bad, now I don't think you should do things or throw things in people's faces either. You know what I mean? If you really want to do something, you do it at the niceness of your heart. And what I'm picking up from you is you're saying that a person in a relationship shouldn't just throw everything out there at one time. They should build it and sprinkle it. Right?
3: Mm-hmm.
2: Okay.
3: This is the thing. Imagine you've had five relationships, and in five relationships, you did all these things, but none of those relationships led to marriage. So you've given all the great parts of you and all the things that you can do and all the greatness of you into these relationships. And then when a man comes along and he actually wants to probably be your husband, you can't even recognize it because you're still riddled with all the ones that didn't make you a wife, right? Okay, so now you're gonna take him through the ringer. It's not fair to him, right? But you could have just held off some of that access for your husband. That's the main thing I say when I'm dating. When guys say, do you cook? I say, I do, but that's reserved for my husband. How I look to be sitting somewhere cooking for a man, and then my husband sitting in a barbershop one day and a dude pull out a picture, so I used to talk to her and she cooked for me. That's not fair to my husband. I reserve that for my husband. You're not my husband, so I don't give you those things. Not because I'm mean, but because that's for my husband.
2: Mm-hmm. I get it. So basically, don't deliver wife-like things to men that are not ready to be a husband.
3: Not that they're not ready to be a husband. They just may not want to be a husband to you. That's different, because he may want to be a husband to whoever his choice is. You may not be his choice, but you may be his option or his experience for now. And he's going to do accordingly with that. Until he has made it clear that he wants to be your husband, what are you offering up wife-level things for?
2: Right. So in today's, I've been around the block a couple of times, and I noticed that a lot of today's thought processes on the female side and the male side are kind of unrealistic. They both want something that really doesn't exist. And some people don't want anything but to play. How does a person know that quickly? If somebody's if they're dating to be serious with intent, or if they're just playing along?
3: Actions. Everything that you need to see will be seen. Everything that you don't see is not available to you. Do you understand what I'm saying?
2: Absolutely.
3: A person who has the intention to marry will completely show you something different from a person who has the intention to just take you to the bed and probably have an experience with you for maybe a couple of weeks, a couple of months, a couple of years. Because don't think that men don't marry the experience. He'll still be out there looking for the love of his life if he has one, his wife. You see what I'm saying? So everything is going to be based in and men treat women differently? Absolutely not. Men don't have a place in their brain to say, okay, I'm going to treat her like this and treat her like this. No, they're going to treat everybody the same. So you literally have to be observing and have vetted him based on your needs to see if this man is even trying to fulfill your needs in the best way that it can be fulfilled, and if he wants to be for anything other than a man that just wants to take you to bed and have a couple of weeks or a couple of months of fun with you. You can see all of that in observation just by watching, okay? Because you don't just want to ask a question and he tells you, well, I'm going to da-da-da-da-da, but then you never see him do the things that he said, right? So if you've asked him, well, how do you make a woman that you like feel special and know that she's a priority, and he tells you A, B, C, or D, but he never shows you A, B, C, or D, yet you're still making him a priority in your life, that's no longer his fault, so that's yours. Because when you asked him and he told you, you were supposed to make him follow up with those actions. If you don't see those things, then you were doing all the work and all he was going to enjoy it. So when it comes to that question, I didn't ask you to do that. You're right. It's not fair. But at the same time, is he going to stop you from doing it because it makes his life easy? Absolutely not. That's not what it is. Why be fair in an unfair world? I get it. Everybody just doesn't think for anybody else but themselves. So I don't necessarily call it selfish. I really do call it self-preservation. That person is preserving themselves for somebody else. You just don't know it yet.
2: Right, but they're doing it at your expense.
3: Is it at your expense or is it at you trying to perform an over audition for a role that may not even be available?
2: Well, it's at your detriment. I definitely agree with you. But some people are naive. Some people are misinformed. And some people are plain just taken advantage of. And the thing is, I see, you know, growing up, you know, as a man, I've been around a bunch of fellas. You know what I mean? I have different classifications of friends, how they treated women. And I see some are the advantage taker. Some are just to go along with the program. And I'm sorry. And some of them are just there for the ride. You know, they want to lay on the couch. They want to drive your car when you're at work. You know, and then Dr. China, we have on the Coach China, on the opposite flip side. Now we have women who, and I have a lot of what I call 40-year-old women friends. That's my age group now.
3: Okay. Right?
2: And they are telling the younger girls, look for men who are going to take care of you, which I have daughters. I don't mind telling my daughter, hey, get a dude that's got his stuff together. So, you know what I mean? So you don't have to struggle, but you still got to do your part. But they want men who entirely to take care of them, entirely to do this while they just sit there and put on makeup and look pretty. And I don't want to be unfair. Yeah. I don't want to be unfair in that statement. But I hear a lot of ridiculous things, a lot of expectations coming from the female side. And from the male side, they just plan the game. They give you a little money, and then they're on to the next one. And I don't know if people are realizing that they're feeding that each side is feeding the game.
3: Yeah, and I hear what you're saying. It is a lot of online. We're gonna put quotation marks around it. Quote unquote coaches that are honestly really not certified. Let me tell you, this is a certified coach. We know in our training we cannot give advice. We can help guide your feet to where you need to be, but at no point do we give you advice. I don't ever tell somebody, don't do this, don't do that, don't do this. But I will help you recognize the signs of what you need to do moving forward, okay? So with this advice, quote unquote, that's been given, a lot of it is actually dangerous because you're asking women to literally sell themselves to the highest bidder. And as long as you're being taken care of, then you should be fine. But that's dangerous because unfortunately, a lot of men who have the money and means to do that don't have the emotional regulation system to regulate their emotions. So these are the ones that can't accept rejection. These are the ones that end up coming dangerous because they have calculated every dollar that they've spent and you owe them. Okay. Is it right? No. But unfortunately, that is how some men who cannot regulate their emotions operate. It is a give or take. You give to me, I get from you, and I give you some things. So I give you a peace of mind by letting you go shopping or dropping some money to get your hair done and taking you on trips, and now you feel great. But the woman doesn't realize that all he is doing is buying access to her to make sure that no other man has access to her. Okay? So if she doesn't understand that what these ladies are telling her, for one, isn't real, okay? There is no man that's going to just take you, make you, give you all this money and have you sit up and all you got to do is wake up, look stupid and go back to bed. There are some will do that, but it comes with other things that you have to be willing to do. Okay. And a lot of women act like they're willing to do until they get into that situation and that time those situations become dangerous. So no, I don't want women to go out there dealing with men that are not well put together, but we don't need to be well put together just on paper. And we need to be well put together in emotional and in a mental, because both of those things matter more than the financial taking care of, okay? So if this man can financially afford my life, but he can't regulate the day I don't want to see him, so he gets angry, mad, and start cursing me out, well, that's not fair. How come he doesn't understand I don't want to see him today? He thinks he's entitled to me because he's giving me some money. So when you understand that a man will do everything he can to buy access to you and to keep other men from having access to you, then you will understand that you what these ladies are telling you is completely wrong. First of all, sis, niece, go and get your own things together. You don't have to be this, I call a masculine mission. You don't have to be this masculine mission and carry the world on your back. No. But you still have to put yourself before everybody and make sure that if you're asking a man to come in and be able to fully provide, understand that provision is not just financial. If he's a true provider, he's going to provide for you emotionally. He's going to provide for you mentally, spiritually. He's going to provide financially. He's going to provide the lifestyle. He's going to provide the peace of mind that you never got from anybody else, but he's also going to hold you accountable. And if you don't want to be held accountable, then you really don't want a provider. You want what we call a wallet warrior. And a wallet warrior will definitely give you money and pay for your life and all those things because he just wants to make sure that nobody else has access to you but him.
2: A wallet warrior. Ladies and gentlemen, this is Aunt Taylor. If you're just tuning in, I am talking to Coach China, a.k.a. Coach, is it Yunti China? Instagram.
3: Look up
2: Coach China on Instagram. That's Yunti China. Okay, I'm sorry, I didn't want to break your flow. I just want to make sure that people are listening, they can follow along, they can go on Instagram and they can find you there. Also on YouTube, you're going to look up at China. That's C-H-Y-N-A-T-E-A-S-E-E, the FN Whisperer. So basically, I got some names of people that I'm not going to mention, but they really disgust me with giving negative information to women about what we just talked about. And I have another show that I do with my co-host called He Said, She Said Show. It's a relationship show. And she is very fond of the offerings of that lady. But I asked her, would you like that lady to tell you that as a young girl, or tell a daughter that as a young girl? And that information is very destructive and damaging. And the same for you men out there. If a man is leading a younger man wrong, shame on you. You know, we got obligations. Nobody's obligated to do anything, but if you come in contact with somebody, your influence should be positive in my thought process. Right. You know, so let me ask you, I did peep out some of your videos where you actually had some counseling, and you offer counseling services.
3: Yes, I'm a like I said, certified coach. I offer one-on-one services, not counseling, coaching. Difference, okay? I want to always tell the difference. Coaching services to men and women. The thing about it is, men have convinced themselves that I don't like them just because I'm the FN whisperer. My response to that is, if you do not identify as an FN, why are you so targeted, and why do you feel so bad when you hear my videos? Like, why do you get so angry? Because I'm talking to a certain subgroup of men, and I want to reiterate, FN is just not black men. That is any man of any race that mistreats women. That's what an FN to me. I think that they think that I'm talking only about black men. Absolutely not. I'm talking about men of every race that mistreat women, who do not know how to use women, abuse women in some form. Those are the FNs. So that's why I'm the FN whisperer. I'm speaking on the fact that these men do not know how to treat and respect women. And here are the things that you need to look for with these FNs.
2: Well, there you go. If you're an FN, then, you know, trying to look in the mirror and do some soul searching and listen, because we can listen to things that we don't always like to hear, but the truth can hurt. And if the truth does hurt, allow that to be a method of, you know, to guide you to change. You know what I mean? To start the healing. Do you mind if we advance a little bit and speak on Big Belly Vegan?
3: Yes.
2: Okay. What made you want to build that business, and what have you learned from taking that brand in a new direction from the former?
3: Okay. Big Belly Vegan was created. I was formerly Hot Taste. What happens is I became vegan in 2021. This was right at the time I was going through a separation of my divorce, and the year before, Actually, 2 years before, in 2019 was the first time I heard a doctor tell me something about some fibroids. Okay, I knew that my aunt had suffered from them, but I never understood what a fibroid was, right? So when he told me about it, those other doctors that are not of our race will just tell you something, and they'll tell you, we'll wait and see. They'll never say what you need to do, change your life to make this a little better, but they'll just say, we'll wait and see. Well, his wait and see caused that fibroid to grow to the size of a golf ball, okay, which I had no clue that they was going to be multiplying and growing at that rate, right? So after, in 2021, when I went back and the lady was like, we got to do this ultrasound, this fibroid seems to be bigger. I'm like, what are you talking about? The man said, wait and see. I thought that we was going to come back to something different. Now you're telling me it's big as a golf ball and it's blocking the fallopian tube. Like, so the egg, the ovary that releases the egg is going to have issues getting to where it needs to be because of the location of this golf ball size fibroid. So that's when it took me, okay, wait a minute, let me do more research, because I had to rely on doctors and they're not telling me enough. So I went inside of my research and once I went into it and I learned that fibroids are a result of a hormonal imbalance. While they are hereditary, our family has a genetic hormonal imbalance, okay? Our family did not know that until when I started doing my research, and that's when it all came to light. Everybody, all the women, not the men, the women seem to have out of whack hormones, okay? And we started recounting all of the things, all of the symptoms or issues that come with hormonal imbalance, and fibroids being one of them. So once I got that, I said, okay, what do I need to do? And in my research, it said I need to pull back and get some of this estrogen out of my body because I'm not producing enough progesterone for it to be balanced out. So that's when I immediately said, okay, I'm going vegan. That day was the day that I went vegan. I never have eaten meat no more since then. And I didn't do it right when I transitioned to veganism. I just know that it was Thursday, and by Friday, I was no longer eating meat, okay? No longer eating dairy, none of that stuff. I took it all out of my diet. When I first became vegan, I was buying the stuff out of the store, you know, those vegan foods, whatever the case is. But a lot of those foods got a lot of ingredients in them. And that vegan food blew me up. I gained 30 pounds first 6 months. I went from 145 pounds to literally like 186 or something pounds or something. I blew up
2: for the vegan
3: in that
2: food.
3: First 6 months of just...
2: Wow.
3: Yeah, out of the store. Out of the store blew me up
2: Let me share something with you real quick. That I didn't mean to laugh at you. Me and you laughing together, right? You know what I'm saying? Because
3: yeah, we are.
2: All right. Yeah, so I went to the doctor, and the doctor had said, "Hey, man, listen. Last time I seen you, you were doing really well with your weight, and this time your weight kind of went back in the other direction." And I said, "Well," he said, "What have you been? Have you changed?" And I said, "Well, doctor, I changed my diet. I started drinking smoothies and I gained 11 pounds in like a week and a half." And the doctor put his head down and started laughing, right? And, you know, he's a cool doctor. He was giggling and he was like, okay, listen. He says, "You're putting apples, all this sweet honey. You know, you're just making a milkshake. You know what I mean? And then the way the stuff breaks down, you're not getting all of the, you know," because I was just doing it in a regular blender. You know what I mean? He said, "You're taking all of the nutrients and stuff out of it. So basically, you're just having a sweet shake." And it made me gain weight. And it also made me have a better understanding of, you know, how to do my research. And like you said, you went to the store and you're getting vegan products from the store that are still, manipulated. You know, and if we don't know what we're reading in the back of those packages, and believe me, it's hard because they change the words, they hide things in different ingredients. And
3: exactly.
2: And
3: they do.
2: Yeah, it's so crazy. And so this same doctor told me, and he goes, "You know, man, Anthony, the reason... He said, I'm getting out of general medicine and I'm going to go into a more specific," because he said that people don't listen. He said he wants to help people, but they don't listen. And this is why some doctors become just, pharmaceutical guys who just push things on you and tell you, "Oh, we'll wait and see. We'll see what happens. Take this medicine." Because some people don't listen and they don't pay attention to their own health and their own bodies. And they make the doctors just into a clerk, where they're just clerking out medicine, just passing out medicine and pills, and life expectancy goes with that. You know what I mean? So I'm glad that you are now on the forefront of helping people, both in relationships and to take a look at their internals, because all this stuff really kind of goes together. You know what I mean? You want a good, healthy relationship. You don't want to be sick. You don't want to be running down here. You know, you just don't want to be a buzzkill because you're sick all the time. And I'm not saying it's a buzzkill or a burden, but you know how it is.
3: I definitely understand. People don't realize that the gut is 80% of your immune system. So everything that comes through our body basically goes through our gut, has to be processed. And if it's not coming out how it should be, the weight will pick up. You know what I'm saying? You will see the weight gains, and sometimes you'll see the weight losses. You know, you'll notice you'll be diagnosed with autoimmune diseases. It's so much goes on with the things that we consume, but on top of the stresses in our life from everyday life, and you put all that together and you got a body working against itself, and it can't even get out the things that it needs to get out and absorb the things that it needs to absorb so that you can live longer.
2: Wow, there you have it, ladies and gentlemen. We have Coach China T in the house. We're gonna take a break, listen to a few songs, a few other things, and we're gonna get back to the rest of this interview.
0: This is the Ann Taylor Show.
4: Yeah, this is Willie. Can I help you?
5: Yes, I got a letter in the mail, and I want to be taken off the membership list.
4: What are you trying to say?
5: I don't want to be on. Signed up for it when I didn't sign up for it.
4: What do you mean you don't want it no more?
5: I never wanted it.
4: Why would you want to do such a thing? That's ridiculous.
5: Well, don't worry about it. It's not any of your business. I want to be taken off of it.
4: Who told you don't need our service?
5: Who told me? I don't.
4: Who told you this, your old lady?
5: No, just don't worry about that.
4: Why
5: I received
4: what do you
5: it in paper, and I want to be taken off the.
4: Why you want to take it off? You just wake up this morning with a wild hair up, you decide you don't want it. Who told you this? Who told you you don't need our service?
5: What's your name, buddy?
4: What's mine? This is Willie in customer service you talking to.
5: Willie in customer service.
4: You just decide.
5: Well, Willie, just do what I want you to do then.
4: You listen to me. You making a rush to judgment. You need the service.
5: And I don't want the $69. I don't use that.
4: Why? Why don't you need it?
5: I don't use it.
4: What? You can't live without it.
5: I can live without it.
4: Come
5: Willie.
4: On. If you change your mind, I'm gonna lose a commission.
5: And that's not my problem. I didn't sign up for the thing.
4: Hey,
5: I don't want
4: listen
5: it.
4: Listen up, damn it! You need this. You people call.
5: I don't need this.
4: Listen, you people call up making a mind up like you don't need it. I want to know who told you you don't need this.
5: Hey,
4: somewhere.
5: Willie, how about I talk to your boss?
4: Hey, listen, don't try to manipulate me.
5: You don't try to manipulate me, man. I just don't want it. Take me off the service. I want the $69.99 taken off my card.
4: You
5: have
4: this big major. You get
5: nothing
4: off.
5: Big major. I just want it taken off.
4: And what's $60? You know that people in Ethiopia are starving, and you trying to.
5: Don't worry about it. That's my money.
4: Hey,
5: and I'm not going to give it to the credit card.
4: There's people starving.
5: Listen, I didn't ask for.
4: Listen to me, damn it. The people starving in Ethiopia. You gonna try.
5: Hey, Willie, let me talk to your boss, man.
4: Why? Don't be talking that way. All right, listen. I'll knock $20.
5: You're supposed to be doing customer service.
4: Yeah,
5: you're
4: listen.
5: Me off.
4: All right, listen.
5: I'm about to drop the whole card.
4: Hey, come on! Don't be talking that way. Listen, I'll knock $20 off, but don't call us again.
5: No, man. Willie, you're not. You're gonna take all of it off. I don't want it.
4: Listen, man, I'm gonna knock.
5: And I'm about to drop the card here in a minute.
4: I'm talking to you, boy.
5: Hey, don't be swearing at me, dude.
4: Listen, I used to be a drill sergeant, boy.
5: I don't care if you've been a drill sergeant or what the terrible customer service.
4: If I want you to drop and do 100 push-ups, I'll make you do what I want you to do, boy. Pick up the phone.
6: So what?

things. I'm doing things, no feeling. I'ma keep it pushing, yeah. I'ma keep it pushing, yeah. I'm needing that money. I'm trying to be a billionaire now. But I got the, I told you the day. If you're a problem with me, you were supposed to tell me. But you know what I'm saying? I'm not even the time to go off on you, but so what?

She nearly lost her daughter to suicide, and that moment became her wake-up call. In It Ends With Me, Milagros Russell invites you on a raw and faith-filled journey to healing generational hand-me-downs.

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3: Now, I know y'all did not let this young girl get on China T internet and post a video like this that make it to a gossip page. And I know they only did it because of the way she looked.
4: I want to know what the f*** is going on with these older ladies. What the f*** is going on with y'all? And I mean to offend each and every fits of the shoe. Where is the knowledge, the wisdom? Y'all don't teach it. Y'all don't put us on game. Y'all don't tell us about trials and tribulations that y'all been through and how y'all overcame them and what y'all think we should do. And, you know, when I was 20, I wish I would have knew this, baby. So I'm going to tell you this. Nothing. Y'all is...
3: Now, I'm headed over here to the club for another night of being a house mom with the young girls so I can make sure that they're not, you know, living this life that she's talking about. But I distinctly remember me. I know Shira. I know Natalie. I can name a couple of different people who are trying to stop y'all from going too fast, picking up speed, and crashing and burning. However, you're under the impression that older ladies are jealous of you. You said that in the ending part of this video.
2: Y'all in our clubs. Shaking heads, drinking cut waters like y'all one of us, with us. And then looking at us crazy like we don't belong in it. What are you doing here? You're 48. What is you doing in here? They in competition with us.
3: Y'all, the YNs prefer to get the older ladies because, for one, a lot of y'all young girls too stank. You don't know the difference between a yeast infection, a BV, a trichomoniasis, a STD, fast. You're becoming baby mamas too early. You think you got to be with them old age to old. And they taking the youth, deciphering it from you and giving it to a whole nother young girl after you. You don't want to listen to us when we try to tell y'all that these things will happen. Video made it to a gossip page that I'm sure that a is behind. Posting some like this, blaming older ladies for the reason why young women keep making the decisions y'all making and keep making y'all baby mamas and broken homes way before y'all need to be.
1: So, younger women sometimes think they know more than older women in relationships, because they are the, you know, when we're all young, we think we know more. And how do you let them know none of that matters, that they need to learn how to check where they are and not what they're going? Because some people just think that I'm cool, I'm young, I'm this, and this is the way it is. What you're doing, has it impacted all age groups? Have you been able to talk to some of these younger people?
5: So, I had another video on my page I wish y'all had a play when I was doing my morning walk a few weeks ago. And I noticed this 20-year-old girl outside bare feet. She was, it was another one. And she was, I could tell that she was bigger in weight. I could tell by the indications of her pelvic that she had lost some weight. So when I saw her standing there at her phone, you know, I asked her what's going on. And she said she left the house because it was too much. And I had said, you know, is it with a FN? And she said, yeah. And I said, you got to get out of that because blacks are leading in autoimmune diagnosis, especially with lupus for black women. And these are things that are brought on by us because of the stuff that we go through, the things that we hold in, the emotional stress of trying to hold down broken men who I just told you cannot regulate their emotions. So therefore, they can't bring any value to your life. So I gave that young girl my phone number, told her to reach, call me. I need to pull her out of whatever sunken hole she's in. I need to help her gain her weight back and get her life back. And the young girl never called, never reached out to this day. I don't even know if she's still alive. I don't even know because she didn't do anything. So I can reach some young girls when they are willing to listen. By the time they're willing to listen to me, that's probably when they done went through a few heartbreaks. This one was 20 I'm talking about. When I went through a couple of different heartbreaks, it's probably between the ages of 24 to 28 is when they probably discover my content, and they come over there and they book their sessions and all of these things. But then you have some that just heart down do not want to be convinced that the dude does not like her how she likes him. And they're going to continue to do what? Audition and be there and endure. Because the one thing that young girl said was her mother and her grandmother lived there. So they knew what was going on. They allowed this boy to stay in this house while he mistreated her. They could see the weight loss. She said she was 140 pounds. I saw 100 pounds. So he done knocked off 40 pounds from her. So you're at a house where women are allowing this to be, and they're not kicking the boy out. They don't call the police. They don't do nothing. So if you have learned how to endure from your parents, what do you think Coach China T gonna tell you? Why would you listen to me? Because there is nobody else that's helping you get through this. All the only example you have is the women that you've seen endure in your life. So when we had that girl make that video, I didn't understand what she was talking about, because there are a lot of older women that are on these, that have their content. They may not all be certified coaches, but they do try to help the young girls as much as they can. Mm-hmm. Do they reach all of them? No, because in the other ear, on the other shoulder, there's that little effing devil, and he is making her believe that he likes her because everything is sex. So as long as she gets sex, and it's quote unquote makeup sex, then they're going to make it up, right? Mm-hmm. They're not going to go anywhere. So like I said, by the time they get to me, they are battered, bruised, and broken. I have to literally put them back together for them to first have some self-esteem and some self-worth. And then after that, it's a long hill battle to get them back. But I want more of them to find me, and I want more of them to understand that I myself can never be jealous of you. I just trying to help you not get to the place that a lot of my sisters who are in their 40s got to, when they got a little bit of broken and bitterness, okay? Because once you get to a certain age, 35 plus, it's no longer broken. Now my sisters are becoming bitter, okay? Mm-hmm. And I don't even want them to be bitter. I want them to understand the cracks, because I don't call it broken. I just call it cracks. Let's mend those cracks, right, before you break all the way. Because if you continue going like this, you will be broken eventually. And when the ladies tell me they got these, it's true, I got the autoimmune, I got this, I got that. This is what I'm trying to prevent. Because all of that crying, that stress that you put on your body's going to turn against you. And you're going to be diagnosed with something that you didn't even think was possible. But guess what? It wasn't hereditary or genetic either. You did it to yourself.
1: Okay? All right. So that's the loop.
5: I want more of the girls to find me.
1: I'm sorry. So I'm saying you just connected the dots between healthy intake on food and how you treat your body,
5: mm-hmm.
1: and how you mm-hmm. allow others to treat you, that ultimately affects your mental and your body. Is that right?
5: And your emotional. And your emotional. Because it's more emotional than it is mental.
1: I got you. I'm so sorry to make that mistake. So we're talking about young people. Coach China sitting up here looking about 25, 26 herself. So have you had experiences? Actually, I know the answer already. I did see some of the things. Is some of your own personal experiences what compelled you to do this? Okay.
5: Yes, for sure. My ex-husband, I credit a lot to him, because when I met him, he was a completely different type of man. This is the first man that I had ever encountered that says, hold on, we ain't rushing that sex stuff, because no, I got to know if you worth it, you got to learn if I'm worth it. He is the first person that opened my eyes to, hold on, let's sit down and observe a little bit, because we might not even be aligned to be connected like that. And that right there, him teaching me, helped me build, okay, you know what? Yeah, we it's got to be an observation period. You know, I learned how to roster date through him, because I was on his roster. You know, I assumed that I was his girlfriend too. So he quietly sat me down one day, said, you're not my girlfriend. She's not my girlfriend. What you going to do? Mm. And I had to say, well, I'm ready to go. And he said, okay, let's ride. And now eventually, once he made his option, he came to me. He told me he broke it off of those women. It was never any other woman after that, and then we got married. But you see what I'm saying? He taught me things that not even nobody else taught me, because he himself did not want to. The way he lived his life is not like the average man. He could, because he is a man who can, but he doesn't. It's all about how you treat your body and how your self-worth is. You will attract exactly where you are in your life. And if you're attracting something different, that means, like you said, go to the mirror, because you are what you attract. So that I credit a lot of this new me to what ex-husband taught me in the beginning of us learning each other and meeting each other. Completely different from the other men that I had dealt with, who was always rushing to sex. I'm talking about a man that had not dealt with much of no trauma in his childhood, because he had a mother and father. I'm not saying that's great. What I'm saying is, he was the trauma that a lot of black men have experienced. He did not experience those traumas. So he wasn't coming in needed to get the sex and needed to get that connection. Absolutely not. Because he knows that eventually that woman can scorn you, burn you, and he doesn't want to be a part of that. So a lot of that in the beginning, he taught me, and I expanded on it once I became a certified coach. I was already a case manager, so I was already helping people in their lives, and I just grew it into a framework to where we're at right now. Never date just once, those breadcrumbs only no meals.
1: My goodness, you are a wealth. I you know what, would you honestly come back to on again one day? 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
5: 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But if all you want to do is talk, then I'm a point you towards therapy, because they love to listen to you talk without any action. Unfortunately, I'm the coach that's got to put you to work, because you've been talking so long. It's time for you to be quiet and get some work done.
1: Coach China, do you want to let the people know where what you got coming up next?
5: Coming up next, I will be in Tampa, Florida at the food event. It's called The Cookout. It is the 80s style, so the Big Belly Vegan will be there, and I will also have some books to sell. And then I'll turn around on November 14th and be in Sanford, Florida at the Florida Arthur's Book Fair. I forgot what it's called, but it's a book fair in Sanford, Florida on November 14th from 10 to 3, and I'll be there as well. So you can come to either one of those events in Florida to come and meet me and have a conversation and buy some of this book and eat some of this great vegan food.
1: And there you have it, folks. Coach China T, let's get those claps going. Thank you for making it to the show today. And thank you for providing such valuable insight to the people that you spoke to today and that you have continually done over the years. We really appreciate Coach China T. Y'all go check out Coach China T. Don't waste her time with not being ready for action. You can check out her videos. You can check out her website. But if you you want to be ready for action when she wants to help you, but you got to want to help yourself as well. Ladies and gentlemen, Coach China T.
5: Absolutely.
1: Thank you so much. One more time.
5: Thank you for having me.
1: No problem. Sit tight. I want to talk to you for one second, all right?
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Hey yo, this the one and only top dog of the decade. Scratch that. Matter of fact, all time. It's Napoleon the Legend, aka Ferragamo, the Black Pharaoh with ammo. 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
0: You never know what I might play.
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One time for ya.

investing in yourself is one of the most profitable investments you'll ever make in your life. By investing in your personal and professional growth, like developing a skill, taking classes, find a mentor, or doing an internship. Plenty of people, plenty of college students, plenty of adults take internships at stuff that they want to learn, whatever their passion is or that they want to achieve in life. Like I said, taking a class. Don't forget YouTube University. That's free. It's not a real thing, but that's what I call it. YouTube University. Anything you want to learn how to do in this world, I don't care if you need to change a car battery. Go on YouTube. They'll tell you how to do it with what make and model of the car. Same old, same old. You want to learn a program? A lot of times, if you don't have the money to go to an actual class and pay for classes, go on the internet and do your research. That's developing your skills. So after you develop these skills, explore your creativity by using the skills that you've learned. You know what I'm saying? Put it to use. Whatever you learn, start doing it. By trial and error, however you got to do it, start. And finally, take care of yourself. You know, your mind, your body, and your soul. You know, whatever that entails, whether that's doing yoga, doing exercise, meditation, whatever's going to have you free and clear to focus on whatever it is that you need to get done. You know what I mean? And then we can skip to something financial. This second part of investing in yourself is talking about financial literacy. I never grew up with financial literacy. My parents always told me, go to school, get good grades, and get it, you know, work for 30 years, and then you get your Social Security or your pension. I think the days of that stuff is kind of over. I don't even know if the pension still exists or not, so you can't depend on that. You know what I mean? And I got a question for y'all, which is probably going to strike a nerve. Why is it every time at tax time, that's the time where most of us get the bulk of our money, we go out and buy TVs, new furniture, just a bunch of stuff that we don't need every year, and which makes no sense. Why don't you invest into one of your family members or a friend of yours that you know has a talent that can make you some money? Instead of us talking about, yo, I gotta pay these bills, blah, blah, blah, blah. So you get a lump sum. Some of you might have kids that get earned income credit, stuff like that. And if you're getting $3,000, $4,000, $5,000, whatever the amount is on your income tax, I'm going to take a certain amount of my income tax return and invest it into something. I say that because once upon a time, I had a situation where it was either I pay these big bills or all these bills or buy something for myself, which was a business. I said to myself, bills or this thing I need to buy, which was a store that me and my brother wind up purchasing. Alright? Now the bills are still gonna be there. So what I did, you know, hey, it might be hood. I called all the companies I owed, and I said, hey, can I have an extension on this, on what I owed? Call the next company. Can I have an extension on that? Can I have an extension on this? And then I took the money that I was supposed to pay them and I went and bought a bookstore. Me and my brother. And guess what? After I bought that bookstore, I invested into myself. And then I made money to pay those bills. So sometimes you gotta do things different. Because if I'd have never did it that way, I'd have never had the store. Because a lot of us face the same problems. It's either you never have enough. It's either this or that. And if you pay that, you ain't gonna have nothing. Or you pay that, you ain't gonna have this. So in my case, in our case, me and my brother, we got a store. And we was happy. And we did what we had to do. And we had customers and so on and so forth. And then we was able to pay our bills. So my whole point is saying, with your family and friends, people say don't get into business with your family, with your friends. That's an opinion. You know what I mean? All of us know somebody, a friend, family member, whatever, that's smart, that we say, you know what? If I had it, I would invest into that person. You can do that. Get a group of five friends, maybe your five best friends or your 10 best friends. And you each invest $1,000, whether it be $500 or $1,000, into something for you guys' future, whatever that is. Appoint somebody to be the treasurer, you know, that's going to oversee the money. You guys get an accountant together, get a lawyer together, you know, and start an investment group or something like that. Buy some property. Start a business. Start whatever it is that you want to start this coming income tax year and do what I'm telling you to do. You don't have to, but I'm just saying it would be nice if you tried something different. You get what I'm saying? Because time after time after time after time, all you're doing is paying bills and saying, I'm broke, I'm broke, I'm broke. I don't have it. I don't have it. But when you get that money, everybody's balling. Everybody feel like, yo,
You eating at different places, you doing this, but when that income tax money is gone, it's back to square one. You a whole year waiting for that to come around again so you can do the same thing. Break that cycle. This year, we're going to do it. You see that? This year, we're doing it. I don't care if it's two of us, three of us, whatever. A couple is going to get some money together and invest into what we love to do and make some things happen so that way we're not in the same situation we was before. All right? That's all we have on the Fran Lover Show. Don't forget to follow me. But forget that. Don't forget to invest in yourself. You know what I'm saying? Like Uncle Sam, I'm talking to you. You know what I mean? Don't forget to invest in yourself on the serious side. Follow me on Instagram, Twitter, all social media.

0: than sticking your mind, invest in yourself. You feel me?
1: You've got pennies in your pocket. You've got nothing in the bank. The creditors are calling. You're behind on your promises. And he says, here's how that occurs. You've attracted, up until now, you've attracted the things to you because of the person you've become. Now I said, well, how can I change all that? He said, very simple. If you will change, everything will change for you. You don't have to change what's outside. All you've got to change is what's inside. To have more, you simply have to become more. And then he said, don't wish it was easier. Wish you were better. Don't wish for less problems. Wish for more skills. Start working on yourself, making these personal changes. And he said, it'll all change for you.

lane's never done. Never stop thinking, the more I want is reachable. 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I'm just trying to reach a few. On my way to touch a meal or two. Deep breath before making rash decisions. Everyone you meet is not competition. Listen to the wisdom of a crazy.

14-hour days. Some of my homies are in the grave. 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But I sell some weed to get some change. I ain't vote for Biden, I ain't a lame. And I ain't going to Russia to play no games. I got love for hustlers cause I'm a go-getter. I got love for crackers cause I'm a cold. And so I guess this test is for the slow people. How many times you gon' go against your own people? Turn the page and show up for the wrong reason. Selfish ways got me in acting like straight. Some of y'all is never gon' get the whole picture. So I pray to the ancestors, my kids get it. 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I ain't never gon' fall off, I'm too gifted. 750 lifting. Shout out Tone Hustle, Jake Gutter, 40 Cal, Free Lil B, RIP Mufasa.

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0: 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What's up?
1: On. On. Yeah. On. Yeah. Look.

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0: good.
1: You alright? Oh my God!

Investing in yourself is one of the most profitable investments you'll ever make in your life. By investing in your personal and professional growth, like developing a skill, taking classes, find a mentor, or doing an internship. Plenty of people, plenty of college students, plenty of adults take internships at stuff that they want to learn, whatever their passion is or that they want to achieve in life. Like I said, taking a class. Don't forget YouTube University. That's free. It's not a real thing, but that's what I call it. YouTube University. Anything you want to learn how to do in this world, I don't care if you need to change a car battery. Go on YouTube. They'll tell you how to do it with what make and model of the car. Same old, same old. You want to learn a program? A lot of times, if you don't have the money to go to an actual class and pay for classes, go on the internet and do your research. That's developing your skills. So after you develop these skills, explore your creativity by using the skills that you've learned. You know what I'm saying? Put it to use. Whatever you learn, start doing it. By trial and error, however you got to do it, start. And finally, take care of yourself, you know, your mind, your body, and your soul, you know, whatever that entails, whether that's doing yoga, doing exercise, meditation, whatever's going to have you free and clear to focus on whatever it is that you need to get done. You know what I mean? And then we can skip to something financial. This second part of investing in yourself is talking about financial literacy. I never grew up with financial literacy. My parents always told me, go to school, get good grades, and get a, you know, work for 30 years, and then you get your Social Security or your pension. I think the days of that stuff is kind of over. I don't even know if the pension still exists or not, so you can't depend on that. You know what I mean? And I got a question for y'all, which is probably going to strike a nerve. Why is it every time at tax time, that's the time where most of us get the bulk of our money, we go out and buy TVs, new furniture, just a bunch of stuff that we don't need every year, and which makes no sense. Why don't you invest into one of your family members or a friend of yours that you know has a talent that can make you some money? Instead of us talking about, yo, I got to pay these bills, blah, blah, blah. So you get a lump sum. Some of you might have kids that get earned income credit, stuff like that. And if you're getting $3,000, $4,000, $5,000, whatever the amount is on your income tax, I'm going to take a certain amount of my income tax return and invest it into something. I say that because once upon a time, I had a situation where it was either I pay these big bills or all these bills or buy something for myself, which was a business. I said to myself, bills or this thing I need to buy, which was a store that me and my brother wind up purchasing. All right. Now the bills are still going to be there. So what I did, you know, hey, it might be hood. I called all the companies I owed. And I said, hey, can I have an extension on this, on what I owed? Call the next company. Can I have an extension on that? Can I have an extension on this? And then I took the money that I was supposed to pay them. And I went and bought a bookstore. Me and my brother. And guess what? After I bought that bookstore, I invested into myself. And then I made money to pay those bills. So sometimes you gotta do things different. Because if I'd have never did it that way, I'd have never had the store. Because a lot of us face the same problems. It's either you never have enough. It's either this or that. And if you pay that, you ain't gonna have nothing. Or you pay that, you ain't gonna have this. So in our case, I would say, me and my brother, we got a store. And we was happy. And we did what we had to do. And we had customers and so on and so forth. And then we was able to pay our bills. So my whole point is saying, with your family and friends, people say don't get into business with your family, with your friends. That's an opinion. You know what I mean? All of us know somebody, a friend, family member, whatever, that's smart, that we say, you know what, if I had it, I would invest into that person. You can do that. Get a group of five friends, maybe your five best friends or your 10 best friends. And you each invest $1,000, whether it be $500 or $1,000, into something for you guys' future, whatever that is. Appoint somebody to be the treasurer, you know, that's going to oversee the money. You guys get an accountant together, get a lawyer together, you know, and start an investment group or something like that. Buy some property. Start a business. Start whatever it is that you want to start this coming income tax year and do what I'm telling you to do. You don't have to, but I'm just saying it would be nice if you tried something different. You get what I'm saying? Because time after time after time after time, all you're doing is paying bills and saying, I'm broke, I'm broke, I'm broke. I don't have it. I don't have it. But when you get that money, everybody's balling. Everybody feel like, yo,
You eating at different places, you doing this, but when that income tax money is gone, it's back to square one. You a whole year waiting for that to come around again so you can do the same thing. Break that cycle. This year, we're going to do it. You see that? This year, we doing it. I don't care if it's two of us, three of us, whatever. A couple is going to get some money together and invest into what we love to do and make some things happen so that way we're not in the same situation we was before. All right? That's all we have on the Fran Lover Show. Don't forget to follow me. But forget that. Don't forget to invest in yourself. You know what I'm saying? Like Uncle Sam, I'm talking to you. You know what I mean? Don't forget to invest in yourself on the serious side. Follow me on Instagram, Twitter, all social media.

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Investing in yourself is one of the most profitable investments you'll ever make in your life. By investing in your personal and professional growth, like developing a skill, taking classes, finding a mentor, or doing an internship. Plenty of people, plenty of college students, plenty of adults take internships at stuff that they want to learn, whatever their passion is or that they want to achieve in life. Like I said, taking a class. Don't forget YouTube University. That's free. It's not a real thing, but that's what I call it. YouTube University. Anything you want to learn how to do in this world, I don't care if you need to change a car battery. Go on YouTube. They'll tell you how to do it with what make and model of the car. Same old, same old. You want to learn a program? A lot of times, if you don't have the money to go to an actual class and pay for classes, go on the internet and do your research. That's developing your skills. So after you develop these skills, explore your creativity by using the skills that you've learned. You know what I'm saying? Put it to use. Whatever you learn, start doing it. By trial and error, however you got to do it, start. And finally, take care of yourself. You know, your mind, your body, and your soul. You know, whatever that entails, whether that's doing yoga, doing exercise, meditation, whatever's going to have you free and clear to focus on whatever it is that you need to get done. You know what I mean? And then we can skip to something financial. This second part of investing in yourself is talking about financial literacy. I never grew up with financial literacy. My parents always told me, go to school, get good grades, and get it, you know, work for 30 years, and then you get your Social Security or your pension. I think the days of that stuff is kind of over. I don't even know if the pension still exists or not, so you can't depend on that. You know what I mean? And I got a question for y'all, which is probably going to strike a nerve. Why is it every time at tax time, that's the time where most of us get the bulk of our money, we go out and buy TVs, new furniture, just a bunch of stuff that we don't need every year, and which makes no sense. Why don't you invest into one of your family members or a friend of yours that you know has a talent that can make you some money? Instead of us talking about, yo, I gotta pay these bills, blah, blah, blah. So you get a lump sum. Some of you might have kids that get earned income credit, stuff like that. And if you're getting $3,000, $4,000, $5,000, whatever the amount is on your income tax, I'm going to take a certain amount of my income tax return and invest it into something. I say that because once upon a time, I had a situation where it was either I pay these big bills or all these bills or buy something for myself, which was a business. I said to myself, bills or this thing I need to buy, which was a store that me and my brother wind up purchasing. All right. Now the bills are still going to be there. So what I did, you know, hey, it might be hood. I called all the companies I owed. And I said, hey, can I have an extension on this, on what I owed? Call the next company. Can I have an extension on that? Can I have an extension on this? And then I took the money that I was supposed to pay them. And I went and bought a bookstore, me and my brother. And guess what? After I bought that bookstore, I invested into myself. And then I made money to pay those bills. So sometimes you gotta do things different, because if I'd have never did it that way, I'd have never had the store. Because a lot of us face the same problems. It's either you never have enough. It's either this or that. And if you pay that, you ain't gonna have nothing. Or you pay that, you ain't gonna have this. So in my case, in our case, me and my brother, we got a store and we was happy and we did what we had to do. And we had customers and so on and so forth. And then we was able to pay our bills. So my whole point is saying, with your family and friends, people say don't get into business with your family, with your friends. That's an opinion. You know what I mean? All of us know somebody, a friend, family member, whatever, that's smart, that we say, you know what? If I had it, I would invest into that person. You can do that. Get a group of five friends, maybe your five best friends or your 10 best friends. And you each invest $1,000, whether it be $500 or $1,000, into something for you guys' future, whatever that is. Appoint somebody to be the treasurer, you know, that's going to oversee the money. You guys get an accountant together, get a lawyer together, you know, and start an investment group or something like that. Buy some property. Start a business. Start whatever it is that you want to start this coming income tax year and do what I'm telling you to do. You don't have to, but I'm just saying it would be nice if you tried something different. You get what I'm saying? Because time after time after time after time, all you're doing is paying bills and saying, I'm broke, I'm broke, I'm broke, I don't have it, I don't have it. But when you get that money, everybody's balling. Everybody feel like, yo,
You eating at different places, you doing this, but when that income tax money is gone, it's back to square one. You a whole year waiting for that to come around again so you can do the same thing. Break that cycle. This year, we're going to do it. You see that? This year, we're doing it. I don't care if it's two of us, three of us, whatever. A couple is going to get some money together and invest into what we love to do and make some things happen so that way we're not in the same situation we was before. All right? That's all we have on the Fran Lover Show. Don't forget to follow me. But forget that. Don't forget to invest in yourself. You know what I'm saying? Like Uncle Sam, I'm talking to you. You know what I mean? Don't forget to invest in yourself on the serious side. Follow me on Instagram, Twitter, all social media.

0: Ahmad, invest in yourself. You feel me? 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
1: Yeah. Give a holler to God who's the head of my life.
2: Amen. Amen.
1: I want to give my testimony.
2: Shh, be quiet, baby.
1: I was seeing this girl. I thought everything was good. She set me up, man. Got me drunk. I could have been killed out there.
2: I
1: thought it was going to be something. Like, I saw picket fences and things.
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1: I got

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0: 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I bust right through it.
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this woman named Star, S-T-A-H-H-R, and also DJ Crazy Bizarro. Yo, man, they got, she did this cut called Barbarella.

0: j'étais. On the man shit.
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2: I could persuade a kid to act like that.
1: Maybe the greatest persuader there is. Music.

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1: 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That is true!
0: Okay, Graham.

0: E-Dollars ain't gon' throw no sale.
1: Huncho, A-T-L-A-N-T-A, Atlanta. You can get the most up out the dollar. Fine, thick, lemon, pepper, white, brown flavors. A-T-L-A-N-T-A, Atlanta. Middle of the trap, you see a phantom.
2: Where we from?
1: All type of poles, more than magic. 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

0: time to get ill. 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
1: 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Ain't gonna say a word, I know you with my little homie.
2: Put that on me like a hoodie in the wintertime. Socks on, sweating like I'm sprinting to the finish line. Mr. Nasty Time, I made you, yo, go to give me mine. 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

OHR. 2 H's for hip hop. Skid 'em Astro. It's catastrophe.

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Hold up.

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Blaze One Radio. Better get with the program. Tell me how-

Yeah, this just one of them days when your ass just wanna chill out and mother be all in your ear and you know what I'm saying? All that nagging, just like to hear herself talk.

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Yo, yo, this is Darkside Preem from Bushwick, Brooklyn, representing the committee, and you're listening to Blaze One Radio. Yeah, Blaze One, get it done.

0: Hip-hop had come full circle and started in the gangs of New York and ended in the gangs of L.A. But just at that moment, along came a new force in hip-hop from where you least expect it. Arrested Development, led by Speech, emerged from a cloud of dirt on a Georgia dust track with some southern fried hip-hop and the funk of redemption.
1: And the Grammy goes to...
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0: clowns. 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
1: Eyes filled, I wipe them as I watch my step for those washed up late slain as nature's casualties. Rather, they drown in God's disappointment with potential untapped and purpose unfulfilled. The hard-headed demise. I suppose their pride didn't heed the forecast. Along the years, I knew better that this weather would always come.

0: 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But on the other side of the storm, there's always sunshine.
1: Welcome to the Fran Lover Show. On this episode, we're talking about investing in yourself. All right? Right here.

Investing in yourself is one of the most profitable investments you'll ever make in your life. By investing in your personal and professional growth, like developing a skill, taking classes, find a mentor, or doing an internship. Plenty of people, plenty of college students, plenty of adults take internships at stuff that they want to learn, whatever their passion is or that they want to achieve in life. Like I said, taking a class. Don't forget YouTube University. That's free. It's not a real thing, but that's what I call it. YouTube University. Anything you want to learn how to do in this world, I don't care if you need to change a car battery. Go on YouTube. They'll tell you how to do it with what make and model of the car. Same old, same old. You want to learn a program? A lot of times, if you don't have the money to go to an actual class and pay for classes, go on the internet and do your research. That's developing your skills. So after you develop these skills, explore your creativity by using the skills that you've learned. You know what I'm saying? Put it to use. Whatever you learn, start doing it. By trial and error, however you got to do it, start. And finally, take care of yourself, you know, your mind, your body, and your soul, you know, whatever that entails, whether that's doing yoga, doing exercise, meditation, whatever's going to have you free and clear to focus on whatever it is that you need to get done. You know what I mean? And then we can skip to something financial. This second part of investing in yourself is talking about financial literacy. I never grew up with financial literacy. My parents always told me, go to school, get good grades, and get it, you know, work for 30 years, and then you get your Social Security or your pension. I think the days of that stuff is kind of over. I don't even know if the pension still exists or not, so you can't depend on that. You know what I mean? And I got a question for y'all, which is probably going to strike a nerve. Why is it every time at tax time, that's the time where most of us get the bulk of our money, we go out and buy TVs, new furniture, just a bunch of stuff that we don't need every year, and which makes no sense. Why don't you invest into one of your family members or a friend of yours that you know has a talent that can make you some money? Instead of us talking about, yo, I gotta pay these bills, blah, blah, blah. So you get a lump sum. Some of you might have kids that get earned income credit, stuff like that. And if you're getting $3,000, $4,000, $5,000, whatever the amount is on your income tax, I'm going to take a certain amount of my income tax return and invest it into something. I say that because once upon a time, I had a situation where it was either I pay these big bills or all these bills or buy something for myself, which was a business. I said to myself, bills or this thing I need to buy, which was a store that me and my brother wind up purchasing. All right. Now the bills are still going to be there. So what I did, you know, hey, it might be hood. I call all the companies I owed. And I said, hey, can I have an extension on this, on what I owed? Call the next company. Can I have an extension on that? Can I have an extension on this? And then I took the money that I was supposed to pay them. And I went and bought a bookstore, me and my brother. And guess what? After I bought that bookstore, I invested into myself. And then I made money to pay those bills. So sometimes you got to do things different. Because if I'd have never did it that way, I'd have never had the store. Because a lot of us face the same problems. It's either you never have enough. It's either this or that. And if you pay that, you ain't going to have nothing. Or you pay that, you ain't going to have this. So in our case, I would say, me and my brother, we got a store. And we was happy. And we did what we had to do. And we had customers and so on and so forth. And then we was able to pay our bills. So my whole point is saying, with your family and friends, people say don't get into business with your family, with your friends. That's an opinion. You know what I mean? All of us know somebody, a friend, family member, whatever, that's smart, that we say, you know what? If I had it, I would invest into that person. You can do that. Get a group of five friends, maybe your five best friends or your 10 best friends. And you each invest $1,000, whether it be $500 or $1,000, into something for you guys' future, whatever that is. Appoint somebody to be the treasurer, you know, that's going to oversee the money. You guys get an accountant together, get a lawyer together, you know, and start an investment group or something like that. Buy some property. Start a business. Start whatever it is that you want to start this coming income tax year and do what I'm telling you to do. You don't have to, but I'm just saying it would be nice if you tried something different. You get what I'm saying? Because time after time after time after time, all you're doing is paying bills and saying, I'm broke, I'm broke, I'm broke. I don't have it. I don't have it. But when you get that money, everybody's balling. Everybody feel like, yo,
You eating at different places, you doing this, but when that income tax money is gone, it's back to square one. You a whole year waiting for that to come around again so you can do the same thing. Break that cycle. This year, we're going to do it. You see that? This year, we doing it. I don't care if it's two of us, three of us, whatever. A couple is going to get some money together and invest into what we love to do and make some things happen so that way we're not in the same situation we was before. All right? That's all we have on the Fran Lover Show. Don't forget to follow me. But forget that. Don't forget to invest in yourself. You know what I'm saying? Like Uncle Sam, I'm talking to you. You know what I mean? Don't forget to invest in yourself on the serious side. Follow me on Instagram, Twitter, all social media.

Number one, you have to start writing things down. All successful people write things down because they visualize what they want to be or what they want to become. So if they see something like, you know what, I want to be a tennis player later on in life, let me write that down. You might want to do something else, but you got to write it down. You have to see it on a daily, all right? Now, if you don't have a pen and a piece of paper, hey, put it in your smartphone. Put it somewhere where you can see it, where it's a constant reminder. Or in your phones, put it in your reminders. A lot of smartphones have reminders. And they say, well, remind you to do this at 3 o'clock. Oh, take out the trash at this. Write it down so that way you don't forget. That's number one of doing what you love. You have to write it down, visualize it, or get yourself a vision board. Start cutting things out of magazines and just saying, hey, I want that car. I want this. I want that or whatever. And then you start seeing that come into fruition because now it's in your mind. So that way you can do what you love, whether you want to be yachting on a boat. You got to put that boat there. What kind of boat do I want? You know, so on and so forth. What kind of car? What kind of house? What kind of townhouse? Whatever. But number one is writing things down so that way you can get on your way to doing what you love. Number two, spend a half hour to an hour a day on what it is you love to do, all right? If you have a job, you can do it on your lunch break, all right? You can probably do some research and, you know, get that out the way so that way you can feel good about what you're doing. Or if it's something physical and you can't do it at your job, do it after work. You know, you have to spend that little bit of